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0: 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All systems are go. And we are on.
3: 3.
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0: This is Pop Crush Night.
4: Brace yourselves, millennials. Ooh. Woo! That statement necklace is coming back with a vengeance. Lauren Sapp, Donnie Meacham. Donnie, what do you think about the statement necklace?
5: First of all, what statement are you putting on there? That's the thing I want to know. Are you putting your own initials? You putting somebody else's initials? Well, then what happens? So a friend of mine, literally just 2 days ago, he and his boyfriend, he had their initials carved on a bracelet, and they broke up. So then 2 days ago, he goes, Donnie, I did something sad. I was like, what? He goes, I had his initials removed. I was like, that's what happened. So if you buy a jewel, somebody else's initials, you break it. You just wasted them.
4: You break it, you buy it. I'm kind of sad, though, about this news. Brett Green is apparently out, and we're moving toward corporate gray and toasted sesame, which are going to be the trendiest colors, which that just makes me think of like a sad camel.
5: I'm happy. Humps all the way. Give me all the humps.
4: And on that note, let's play music. All right, let's go.

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1: Pop Crush Nights. Woo. How many mood swings do you have a day?
2: I actually am pretty balanced, so.
1: Really?
2: Yeah. Yeah. It takes a lot for me to like swing one way or the other. Like I'm usually pretty much like, I don't care all the time.
1: You're just like, what's weird is like, I usually feel nothing, but here lately it's like, I get like viscerally angry. I just like want to roundhouse everybody at one moment. And then just like the next second I'm like crying into a bottle of wine. And then the next minute I'm just like laughing. I'm like multiple mood swings a day.
2: I'm kind of thinking you should talk to a doctor about that. I don't think that's normal. But it's also why I love you, because you're all over the place all the time. It's real fun to be around you because of these.
1: That's why
2: mood swings.
1: I'm talking to you and our friends. Well, mood swings. You know what? I'll have another one. Stay tuned.
0: Hey! Join the Pop Crush crew. Tap chat and be heard. Pop Crush Nights.
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1: Pop Crush Nights. Donnie, Lauren. Ooh, you know, and I get it, Lauren, that, you know, the U.S. is huge. There are different time zones and different, you know, geographical regions. But is it not like Mother Nature has more like mood swings than I do? I'm in a G-string on Sunset Boulevard. I get it, but I will never get it. Does that make sense?
2: I mean, here's the thing that kills me though. Like, I've got friends that are in New York and they're shoveling snow. You are clearly getting a suntan and I'm somewhere in mud season. Like, it's not cold. It's not warm. It's just wet and muddy. And we're all going through something. So you're right.
1: Yeah, but I complain about it all the time, but I just don't. Do I wear a jacket today? Don't I wear a jacket? I hate the confusion. It's like, I'm dating the weather now. It's like you're ghosting me some days. You're sometimes texting me back, or you're changing your mind halfway through. It's awful.
2: I'm going to say it again, Donnie. This is where we need the breakaway pants. You remember those? Like where you could like literally rip them off?
1: It would make bow-chicka-wow time a lot easier.
2: Fair enough.

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2: 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It depends on the amount. 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But if it's enough, you're like, ooh, well, wait a minute.

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2: I'm upholstering an old couch and chair. 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
2: 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I'm trying to make my daddy proud. 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
3: I feel like I'm cheating. Lauren Snapp, Donnie Meacham. I feel like I'm cheating because you all know I love a McDonald's fountain drink. It is my favorite. However, I did go to Burger King, and I'm just going to say it. It's pretty daggone tasty. It's pretty refreshing. I feel really bad even admitting that because I don't think that all fountain drinks are created equal. They're just not. Let me know, what is your favorite drive-thru fountain drink? Is it McDonald's? Is it Burger King? Is it Chick-fil-A? 1-888-952-17. Slide into the DMs on the app. We are caffeinated, hydrated, saturated, and ready to have a good time. So let us know. What are you sipping on? Let's get things rolling. Thanks for being here.

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1: Getting married on a plane. Forget the snakes, Lauren. We're getting married. High school. They tied the knot in the air on a Boeing 747. There was 300 guests in attendance. This is stupid. I'm sorry. Why are you in an airplane?
2: What? I don't understand. Also, though, like, where did they go? Like, what? You just go up? Is that the Mile High Club? What is going on? What? No, yeah. This is silly.
1: Yeah, but also turbulence. What do you mean? Walking down the aisle and all of a sudden you're like, boom, against the window? Like, no, it's just, this is dumb.
2: Honey, that's not turbulence. That's love is in the air.
1: Oh, God.
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2: Do you feel stuck? It hit because I was born in Louisiana. I grew up a lot in the South, lived mostly in Alabama and Georgia. I moved away when I was 19, got up, left, did it, scary. You know, just dropped me off in LA, here I am. A new study says that 2 in 5 people feel stuck living where they are.
3: Ooh.
2: And it makes me sad because I get the feeling of growing up and being like, I want to be anywhere but here. And nothing against where you are, but you want to be somewhere different. And I'm here to tell you, you can do it. Get up, you can. It's okay. It's scary, but you can do it.
3: You know, it's funny because I grew up in West Virginia and I loved growing up there. But when I left, I actually went back and appreciated things there more than maybe I did before. And so I love being able to live in Nashville, Tennessee. I don't feel stuck living here at all. Everything is expanding all of the time, but it makes me appreciate my hometown even more, which I love that.
2: It's scary. Trust me. We're here to tell you, you don't have to feel stuck. Just give it a go. Because I always tell people this. I tell friends all the time, you can always go back home.

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1: Donnie, do you ever Google yourself?
2: I do, and then images pop up, and I'm like, wow. Whoa, I didn't realize those were leaked.
1: So Margot Robbie, she Googled herself for the very first time, and that is when she learned that people were fetishizing, that's my new word for this year. Yeah. Fetishizing her feet.
2: What? Oh, you know what? Fetishizing, because how big her feet are. That's the word for feet. Fetishizing feet.
1: I love it. And I can't stop laughing because I'm eight. Just when.

0: Pop Crush.
1: How many times can you wear jeans before you wash them? Donnie, Lauren, hanging out. What's the answer? I say at least 10.
2: 10? What? Yeah. Ooh, cut that in half in the wintertime and then cut that again in half in the summertime. 2 or 3 times max in the summer.
1: No, you just air them out. Just put them on the day, air all the junk
2: air
1: sprays away.
2: Ow! Just... What are they spraying Febreze? You're like, somebody spray some spray.
1: People are like, Donnie, you smell really good. I'm like, oh, that is cotton linen. That's Febreze.
2: Dude, that's Febreze.
1: So if I fart, it just smells like Febreze. You know what? 10 times. How many times can you wear jeans before you have to wash them?
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1: Lauren, you know that I love a terrible joke. Can I tell you a terrible joke?
2: Yes, please.
1: So when people are like, Donnie, I really love your energy, I go, yeah, you're anemic, you don't have any.
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0: 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All systems are go. And we are on.

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1: Here we go.
0: 2.
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2: This is Pop Crush Night.
1: Ooh, hanging out. Donna here.
4: And Lauren.
1: It is a serious topic, but it's also like, you know, we could talk about it in a good way. Seasonal depression. And growing up, I was like, I never thought about that. I would hear about it. As I get older, I'm like, seasonal depression is real. Before, it was like 8:30 getting dark. And then it's like 8:15. And then it's like 8 o'clock. And then it's like 7:30. And then it's 7:50. And I'm like, what? So I start, it does affect your mood, but also it begs the question, am I allowed to drink my wine earlier and earlier? Like, how does that work?
4: I mean, when the sun sets at 3:30, definitely. By 4, you should have that glass of wine, right?
1: Well, that's the problem, too. Like, at dead of winter, you wake up, and you're like, oh, there's a little bit of sun. And by the time you use the bathroom or brush your teeth, you come back out, the sun is set. And it's like, well,
4: 100%.
1: Do I go to bed now?
4: Yes, because you're depressed.
1: Yes. Well, I mean, it could be Alaska, where the sun 24 hours a day and I'm still depressed. Seasonal depression, is it affecting your mood? But how are you combating it? 1-888-900-5217.

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1: 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Why is it that you look your best? You should look like a hagger, but it's like, no, when I have ample amount of sleep, I'm up, I'm doing my hair, I don't look as good. And then I'm literally zero sleep and I'm like, oh my gosh, my hair looks fabulous.
2: 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Because if I don't get enough sleep or I'm just tired, I look it. 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
3: Brace yourselves, millennials. Woo! That statement necklace is coming back with a vengeance. Lauren Sapp, Donnie Meacham. Donnie, what do you think about the statement necklace?
4: No. First of all, what statement are you putting on there? That's the thing I want to know. Are you putting your own initials? You putting somebody else's initials? Well, then what happens? So a friend of mine, literally just 2 days ago, his boyfriend, he had their initials carved on a bracelet, and they broke up. So then 2 days ago, he goes, Donnie, I did something sad. I was like, what? He goes, I had his initials removed. I was like, that's what happened. So if you buy a jewel, somebody else's initials, you break it. You just wasted them.
3: You break it, you buy it. I'm kind of sad, though, about this news. Brett Green is apparently out, and we're moving toward corporate gray and toasted sesame, which are going to be the trendiest colors, which that just makes me think of like a sad camel.
4: I'm happy. Humps all the way. Give me all the humps.
3: And on that note, let's play music. All right, let's go.

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1: Pop Crush Nights. Woo. How many mood swings do you have a day?
2: I actually am pretty balanced, so.
1: Really?
2: Yeah. It takes a lot for me to like swing one way or the other. Like I'm usually pretty much like, I don't care all the time.
1: You're just like, what's weird is like, I usually feel nothing, but I hear lately it's like, I get like viscerally angry. I just like want to roundhouse everybody at one moment. And then just like the next second I'm like crying into a bottle of wine. And then the next minute I'm just like laughing. I'm like multiple mood swings a day.
2: I'm kind of thinking you should talk to a doctor about that. I don't think that's normal. But it's also why I love you, because you're all over the place all the time. It's real fun to be around you because of these.
1: That's why I'm talking to you and our friends. Well, mood swings. You know what? I'll have another one. Stay tuned.
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1: Pop Crush Nights. Donnie, Lauren. Ooh, you know, and I get it, Lauren, that, you know, the U.S. is huge. And there are different time zones and different, you know, geographical regions. But isn't that like Mother Nature has more like mood swings than I do? I'm in a G-string on Sunset Boulevard. I get it, but I will never get it. Does that make sense?
2: I mean, here's the thing that kills me though. Like, I've got friends that are in New York and they're shoveling snow. You are clearly getting a suntan and I'm somewhere in mud season. Like, it's not cold. It's not warm. It's just wet and muddy. And we're all going through something. So you're right.
1: Yeah, but I know I complain about it all the time, but do I wear a jacket today? Don't I wear a jacket? I hate the confusion. It's like, I'm dating the weather now. It's like you're ghosting me some days. You're sometimes texting me back or you're changing your mind halfway through. It's awful.
2: I'm going to say it again, Donnie. This is where we need the breakaway pants. You remember those? Like where you could like literally rip them off?
1: It would make bow chicka wow time a lot easier.
2: Fair enough.
1: Nothing. So I'm skinny and wear skinny jeans, but on skinny people, they're just called jeans. Nothing is least attractive than watching me get out of a pair of skinny jeans.

0: Fresh Nights.
1: Can you imagine going to law school, working your tail off to become a Supreme Court judge, and then your claim to fame is that you get to rule that boneless chicken wings actually, in fact, can have bones.
2: I know, I saw this news and I was like, wait a minute. So is it boneless-ish? Like, is there an asterisk next to the boneless? But also, like, that's the times that we're living in right now, is that just there can be a bone in it. So if you choke and die on this boneless chicken wing, that's on you, baby, because it's allowed to have bones. Oh, God, no bones about? I'm confused.
1: I think that we are just living in an ish life. Everything is an ish. A little wiggle room everywhere.
2: Yeah, I say that about, I'm like, oh, he's straight.
3: Ish.
1: Ish.

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2: 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But if it's enough, you're like, ooh, wait a minute.

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6: I feel like I'm cheating. Lauren Snapp, Donny Meacham. I feel like I'm cheating because you all know I love a McDonald's fountain drink. It is my favorite. However, I did go to Burger King, and I'm just going to say it. It's pretty daggone tasty. It's pretty refreshing. I feel really bad even admitting that because I don't think that all fountain drinks are created equal. They're just not. Let me know, what is your favorite drive-through fountain drink? Is it McDonald's? Is it Burger King? Is it Chick-fil-A? 1-888-952-17. Slide into the DMs on the app. We are caffeinated, hydrated, saturated, and ready to have a good time. So let us know. What are you sipping on? Let's get things rolling. Thanks for being here.

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1: Get married on a plane. Forget the snakes, Lauren. We're getting married. High school. They tied the knot in the air on a Boeing 747. There was 300 guests in attendance. This is stupid. I'm sorry. Why are you in an airplane?
2: Well, I don't understand. Also, though, like, where did they go? Like, what, you just go up? Is that the Mile High Club? What is going on? What? No, yeah. This is silly.
1: Yeah, but also, turbulence. What'd you bet? Walking down the aisle and all of a sudden you're like, boom, against the window? Like, no, it's just, this is dumb.
2: Honey, that's not turbulence. That's love is in the air.
1: Oh, God.
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1: Do you feel stuck? It hit because I was born in Louisiana. I grew up a lot in the South, lived mostly in Alabama and Georgia. I moved away when I was 19, got up, left, did it, scary. You just dropped me off in LA, here I am. A new study says that 2 in 5 people feel stuck living where they are.
2: Ooh.
1: And it makes me sad because I get the feeling of growing up and being like, I want to be anywhere but here. And nothing against where you are, but you want to be somewhere different. And I'm here to tell you, you can do it. Get up, you can. It's okay. It's scary, but you can do it.
2: You know, it's funny because I grew up in West Virginia and I loved growing up there. But when I left, I actually went back and appreciated things there more than maybe I did before. And so I love being able to live in Nashville, Tennessee. I don't feel stuck living here at all. Everything is expanding all of the time, but it makes me appreciate my hometown even more, which I love that.
1: It's scary, trust me. But we're here to tell you, you don't have to feel stuck. Just give it a go. Because I always tell people this, I tell friends all the time, you can always go back home.

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1: Donnie, do you ever Google yourself?
2: I do, and then images pop up, and I'm like, wow, I didn't realize those were leaked.
1: So Margot Robbie, she Googled herself for the very first time, and that is when she learned that people were fetishizing, that's my new word for this year, fetishizing her feet.
2: What? Oh, you know what? Fetishizing is how big her feet are. That's the word for feet.
1: That's
2: fetishizing
1: it.
2: Feet. Fetishizing.

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1: How many times can you wear jeans before you wash them? 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What's the answer? I say at least 10.
2: 10? What? Yeah. Ooh, cut that in half in the wintertime and then cut that again in half in the summertime. 2 or 3 times max in the summer.
1: No.

0: their mouth. 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
1: Ow! 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
0: People are like, Donnie, you smell really good. 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That's Febreze. 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Hit us up on the Pop Quiz app.

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1: Lord, you know that I love a terrible joke. 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
2: Yes, please.
1: So when people are like, Donnie, I really love your energy. I go, yeah, you're anemic. 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

0: And there's also an old sewing machine in there, Kelly.
1: Is it a pedal one, my
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1: When do you got time to do all that?
0: I don't know.
1: You start your chicken restaurant,
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0: You're right, Kelly.
1: How about that three-pack you got to burn through before the end of the year? You ain't got time for that.
0: You got time?
2: Go make your dad proud, Al.
0: Thank you. Thank you. That's what I'm trying to do, Trey. I'm trying to make my daddy proud. His birthday is...
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1: I'm upholstering an old couch and chair. 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
1: Thank you. Hey, that's what I'm trying to do, Trey. 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
0: 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I can't stop. 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
2: I'm upholstering an old couch and chair. 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
2: 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I'm trying to make my daddy proud. 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
1: I'm upholstering an old couch and chair. 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
1: You're right, Kelly. 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
2: 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You ain't got time for that.
3: You got time. Make your dad proud, Al.
1: Thank you. That's what I'm trying to do, Trey. I'm trying to make my daddy proud. His birthday is...
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1: They say the holy water's watered down, and this town's lost its faith. 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
1: I'm upholstering an old couch and chair. 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
2: I'm upholstering an old couch and chair. 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

0: old sewing machine in there, Kelly.
1: Is it a pedal one?
0: My yes.
1: When you got time to do all that?
0: I don't know.
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2: All that.
1: You're going to be refinishing furniture at
0: you're,
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0: you're
1: time.
0: Right, Kelly. 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
1: 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You ain't got time for that.
0: You got time?
2: Go make your dad proud, Al.
0: Thank you. Hey, that's what I'm trying to do, Trey. I'm trying to make my daddy proud. His birthday is...
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12: 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The contest is going to end at 11:59 Central on Wednesday, August 26th. So you still have a few days
14: every
12: left.
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14: Okay.
12: Now your best value is going to be at $100. 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
13: That is a good value.
12: That's an excellent value. 150 entries, 120 gets you 20. I mean,
14: we're all about value on this show.
12: We're value. By the way, if you want to put this in your calendar so you know when the concert is. Concert is going to be Saturday, September 19th.
13: How perfect. A fall day in New York City and Harry Styles that night.
12: Yeah. I mean, you could get there on a Friday, enjoy the day in New York. Saturday, all Harry Styles. Sunday, go grab some brunch, breakfast, and
13: catch
12: then
13: the fly.
12: Come on home.
14: Boom.
12: Just like that. Sounds like a great weekend. All right, so I don't know if you guys knew this, but we missed the World Humanoid Robot Games in Beijing, China.
13: I did miss that. This is where

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2: I'm upholstering an old couch and chair. My mom also has a three-wheel bike. And there's also an old sewing machine in there, Kelly.
3: Is it a pedal one?
2: Yes!
3: When you got time to do all that?
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3: Your chicken restaurant,
2: yeah,
3: raise your grandchild,
2: yeah, I gotta do that.
3: House train a puppy.
4: All that.
3: You're going to be refinishing furniture at
2: you're,
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2: you're
3: time.
2: Right, Kelly. You're right, Kelly. You're right.
3: What how whole, about that three-pack you got to burn through before the end of the year? You ain't got time for that.
4: You got time? Go make your dad proud, Al.
2: Thank you. That's what I'm trying to do, Trey. I'm trying to make my daddy proud. His birthday is...
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3: Oh.
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10: 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And
11: I should start charging.
10: No, because I think this is a good thing. You know,
11: a little side hustle, though.
10: It is a side hustle.
12: You do get paid for it, though.
10: You could be a life coach.
12: You'd advertisers.
10: Kelly, you'd be a great life coach, I think.
11: Yeah. People, but don't you have to like have lives a life that people want to coach them to have it?
10: I think you do have
13: everybody wants Kelly your Raspberry? Life. Really?
14: Everybody wants your life,
11: that's
14: Kelly.
11: That's nice.
10: Yeah. I want your life.
14: I do. I want your life.
10: Living with Alan.
14: Yeah.
11: That's pretty, it is pretty fun.
13: I hope I'm reincarnated as Kelly Raspberry in my next one.
10: Exactly.
11: That's so nice.
10: And then part-time Justin offers a free service to Big Al Mac, trying to clear up some phone space.
12: Yeah, this is something I won't charge. I'll just do it for free.
14: I appreciate it.
12: For the love
14: it.
12: Of my heart. You have over 3,000 contacts in your phone, and you need help deciding if you should keep or delete these contacts in your phone.
14: Right,
12: you
14: need to make room.
12: And we're going alphabetical order. We've gone through the A's, the B's. Now we're on the C's, and I called this lady named Carrie.
14: Okay.
12: But I don't think it was Carrie who answered.
10: Huh.
15: Hi, I'm Call Assist by Google, recording this call for the person you're trying to reach. Before I try to connect you, can I ask what you're calling about?
12: Yes, I'm trying to talk to Carrie.
15: Before I try to connect you, could you please give me a quick description of why you're calling?
12: Yes, I am calling to see if you want to keep this number in the phone.
15: Okay, let me try to get the person you're trying to reach on the line.
12: Wait, what?
14: Oh, nice ring.
12: What kind of phone is this?
15: Sorry, they can't take the call right now. Have a great day.
12: Wait, hold on. Can you hear me? What? They just hung up. I'm going to call them one more time. What the heck?
15: Hi, I'm Call Assist by Google, recording this call for the person you're trying to reach.

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7: So I'm currently in the process or about to file for divorce. We are a blended family with no children together. We've been married less than 5 years. We had a constant struggle throughout our marriage with parental roles. Mm-hmm. Ultimately, our parenting styles differ so much that one of our kids, who's a teenager, continues to ask to live with the other parent. My wife has made it clear she does not want that to happen. Feels divorcing me is needed so she doesn't lose her child to the other parent. I get the concern of not wanting to lose her child. She said she tried to make it work, but she's too afraid of that scenario. I've also found out that my wife was having a long-distance affair where she had made plans to leave me and go move in with the other person.
9: Well, there you go.
7: However, she says that relationship is over and she has no communication with that person now, allegedly. I do not believe that. And now I feel for the last several months that she has also fallen out of love with me and she's in love with the other person. It's not just the fear of losing her child, but also a reason to move out and file for divorce so she can have that new relationship.
9: Yeah.
7: I tried for some time to also make it work, but realized she had no intention to make it work, only for her situation, so she can move out and stay rent-free and bill-free until she saves enough.
9: Mm.
7: Here's where I need your advice.
9: Okay.
7: Am I in the wrong with what I requested of her? I asked she no longer rely on my help with her kids. I typically help with normal parenting duties like cooking, transportation, any other duty a parent may take on. I am nice and cordial with the kids, but I will no longer take on those duties as a parental figure since she has chosen to leave me and most likely wanting to live with someone else. Am I in the wrong? Should I continue to help with kids? If it's an emergency, I'll help, and I told her so. But besides that, until she moves out, I'm not doing anything. Just appreciate your advice, E.
9: Well, I just don't want the kids to be the casualty in this. You know, they're going to take it personally, and you want them to know it's not about them. So, I mean,
10: it's rough.

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2: I'm upholstering an old couch and chair. 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
2: 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I'm trying to make my daddy proud. His birthday is...
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5: What's up, Tim?
6: Hey, what's going on, guys?
7: You, man.
5: Just chilling, brother. I heard you went on a worst date ever. Let's go.
6: Okay, all right. Well, let me start off by saying this. I was the giver of the worst date ever.
8: Not Oh, wow. Self-confession.
5: A confession of
4: accountability
5: worst
4: date. Yeah.
5: Here. Tim.
6: Listen, this is honesty, all right? It's the best policy.
5: I respect it, Tim. I respect it, buddy. Go ahead.
6: All right, here we go. So in 2014, I was working in a prison way down in South Georgia.
8: Okay.
6: A famous prison, I'll say. It's where Martin Luther King did his time.
8: Wow.
6: I mean, that's not cool, but...
8: Yeah, anyway, it's historic.
6: Beside the point, there was this girl. She worked in the medical department. I was an officer on the medical floor, and I couldn't take my eyes off this girl. And sure enough, she gave me a shot. I asked her out. She said yes. So she drove an hour to me, first of all, which was probably the worst. I agreed to that. I said, yeah, sure, you can drive 10 times further than I will, no problem. Well, we get to the movies. That was what we decided to do. We decided to go to the movies, and obviously I paid for the tickets. But, you know, I've known this girl for a little while, so we were friends first. And she said, I want some popcorn. And I said, well, good deal. Go buy some popcorn.
4: Oh.
5: Damn.
6: She said... That's not the worst part, I guess. And she said, well, why is that? I said, well, because you're not going to eat it. That's a waste of money. I'm not paying for it. It's like $12 for a large bucket of popcorn. That's crazy. So she spent the same amount of money on popcorn and drinks for me and her as I did for the movie.
4: Wow.
5: Okay. Now we're even, Steven.
8: Well, and she drove an hour, but go ahead.
6: I will say this as well. She did not eat all the popcorn.
4: Yeah, you knew.
5: So, you were right.
6: I was right. Yeah, I called it. Well, after the movie's over, I asked, you know, if she wanted to go to dinner. She said yes. I said, well, what are you craving? What is it that you would want? Mexican. We like Mexican food down here. It's a big thing in South Georgia.
5: Uh-huh.
6: I said, sure, no problem. So I took her to the extravagant Taco Bell.
5: Oh, I love it.
4: Of course.
5: I love it.
8: Is this your regular MO for dating?
4: Like making it first date. Yeah. There's nothing wrong with Taco Bell.
9: No, she wants fajitas.
5: What are you talking about?
9: She wants them coming out cackling and sizzling.
5: Taco Bell's a decent spot.
4: Wasn't going to eat all that.
5: That's right.
9: She would have eaten them fajitas.
10: Does Taco Bell have margaritas?
6: She was only halfway full on popcorn. So
4: that's right.
6: I figure, why spend so much money halfway filling her up again? She just needs the other half. So, you know, the value menu at Taco Bell did the trick. She then drove an hour back home. I feel like, looking back now, this was a long time ago, terrible date.
9: Yeah.
6: Do better.
9: You bum.
8: Did she call you after?
6: Okay. Here we go.
8: Oh,
6: we have been married 11 years.
9: Oh,
10: Did you guys have Taco Bell at your wedding?
6: We didn't even get to eat at our wedding.
10: Yeah, classic. Yeah,
5: that's normal.
6: But, you know, we go to Taco Bell all the time. We frequent it on date nights.
5: Mm-hmm.
6: August will be our 11th anniversary, and we've never been happier. I'm surprised she said yes, though.
9: That's so cute.
10: I am, too.
5: I'm not, Tim. I, too, took my wife, Kinsey, to Taco Bell on our second date, and it worked out. So, if you're going on a first date this weekend, take it from me and my boy, Tim, who are married.
3: Right.
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5: By the way, let me sprinkle this as well. I forgot to sprinkle this for Tim. But Taco Bell is throwing it back to 2016 with its decades TV.

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12: Little update from something we were talking about at this time yesterday. The free TV I was offered.
13: Oh, yeah, yeah. What?
12: If you missed it, I was offered a 90-inch TV from my sister-in-law.
13: Free.
12: Who is moving out of her house, and the TV is not going to fit where she's moving. And it was free, and I told Kinsey, what's the dimensions? I looked it up. I measured above our fireplace. It fit perfectly. Like, no room left. So perfect.
14: It was made for it.
12: It was made for it, Justin.
13: So when is the game watching party, brother?
12: All right. So yesterday, I went home, talked to Kinsey, my wife, and I said, we're getting the TV.
13: There you go. That's what I'm talking about.
12: Because... you know.
13: She said no.
14: You're the man of the house.
12: Said, it's not that I'm a man of the house, but it's a TV.
14: But you
12: it's
14: are the
12: free.
14: Man of the house.
12: And when I was a little boy, this is what we dreamed of.
14: Uh-huh.
12: We dreamed of big TVs.
13: Yeah.
12: 19-inch was my introductory, and now 90 is a potential. We're going for it.
13: Yeah.
12: She said, we're not putting it above the fireplace. I said, fine.
13: Where are you going to put it?
12: We're going to put it upstairs by my son's room.
13: Well,
14: boo, Kinsey.
12: Which is fine.
9: Say that.
13: It's still in the house.
12: It's still in the house.
13: But it's not the showpiece that you want
12: people
13: to walk into the house and say, dang, that's a big TV.
12: That's what I wanted.
13: Right.
9: You went about this the wrong way. You needed to cater to her interests. Babe, think of all the Dateline we could be watching.
12: Thank you. Massive TV.
9: During the holidays, you could put on some, like, you know, background aesthetic video.
13: A fireplace. I think her thing would have been like,
12: she doesn't want Keith Morrison to be her size, on the TV.
9: So it freaks her out a little bit.
12: So we compromised, and that's marriage. Sometimes you got to compromise.
13: But you're getting a free TV.
12: So we got it. I got it put in.
13: It's already.
12: As soon as she gave the green light, we got on the app, and we're like, all right, I need two dudes to help move this. Yeah. And we found them.
9: Nice.
12: And I have a little bit of a complaint to make. If you're going to be helping people move things, please don't come reeking of marijuana.
9: Oh.
12: Because then I'm getting questions asked by my kids of like, hey, what's that?
9: And I
12: don't know how to. Please come with your tools. They didn't have tools. So we have to

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1: Good morning. Wade in today. Ella Langley setting some records with Choose in Texas. It's going to be the biggest song of 2026. Certainly, Billboard's Song of the Summer distinction. It also just set a streaming chart record with Billboard. 17 weeks. Fell off, came back. Number one again this week. 17 total weeks. The number one. Not bad.

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It's JC Chavez from the Kid Craddock Morning Show, and we will call a number in Big Al Mac's phone and ask them if they want to keep or delete the number. 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
1: Certain combinations of food work. 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
1: 1 week from tomorrow, we get a brand new album from this guy, Alex Warren. It's called Wild Child. This is from his first album, Ordinary.
2: They say the holy water's watered down, and this town's lost its faith. 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
1: Reminder time. Look at the calendar. We've got an entire month left of summer. So anyone says otherwise, you can tell them where they can put their pumpkin spice. With a smile, of course. You always got to smile.

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1: So I've got two kids at home, 17 and 15. 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
1: 4 minutes and 17 seconds. That's the new record set by Steven Bibelhausen in Cleveland for running a mile while pushing an actual baby in a stroller. They do this thing every year, I think. So Steven's got a record he can be proud of, even more so because no babies were injured during the race. It's worth mentioning that the world record for running a mile without pushing a stroller is only 35 seconds faster than that. I don't know if the baby needed a diaper change and he was all out, but whatever inspired him to run faster, he is the champ.
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1: So did you see last week Mars Candy start rolling out those assorted brands minus the dyes they said they were going to stop using? 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
1: I'm upholstering an old couch and chair. 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
1: Joe Jonas is going to be a judge on The Voice Celebrity Edition, functioning as season 31, but it's not really season 31. It's season 1 of The Voice Celebrity. Confusing enough? Yeah, that's why they had to offer some clarity last week. I could be the-

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1: 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What do you say?

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1: This fall, Bruno Mars is headed to California. 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

It's Deanna, and tonight, Donnie and Lauren have so much going on. 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
1: There's that guy, Bruno Mars. 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
1: So there's no putting the AI genie back in that bottle. 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
1: All right, so the bigger AI gets, the bigger the fear. Anthropic is trying to help, becoming part of the voluntary transparency code. See, I've always said we need watermarks, visible or invisible, for video, still images, audio, whatever. Anthropic's got one for text, an imperceptible watermark that is weaved into the responses. Users won't see it. It's part of the text, though, so Anthropic says it's going to survive copy and pasting. Okay, that helps people who are cheating 100%, but what if you drop your own original writing in there just to tinker with it, maybe spell check it, reword a few things? Now you're outputting something that has a watermark, even though it's 99% you. What do you think? Wrong direction with this one, or points for trying at least? Let me know in our app.
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1: Just saw that Five Nights at Freddy's is getting its own real life Fazbear's Pizza. That scares the heck out of me. 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
1: If you're one of the people that are interested in this incredible weekend for two, Bruno Ray on the romantic tour at Levi Stadium in Santa Clara, California, you're in luck. 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
1: Good afternoon. It's Wade. 10 songs in a row every single hour. It's 5 o'clock somewhere, so it's time for Shaboozy. Wish it was 5 o'clock here. We're almost there, though. Hang out.

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will show up to sing Die with a Smile with Bruno when he's in Santa Clara, California this fall. The trip that you're entering to win starting this weekend, I don't know, maybe. Good luck either way.

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2: Good afternoon, Wade, in today. 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
1: All right, real talk, real question. Have you ever stolen anything other than a grape at the grocery store? A new survey from LendingTree finds 30% of Americans, one in three almost, admit to have shoplifted, and they're telling us what they're stealing most. So food, beverages, one in two. Number three, apparel, clothing, then hygiene products. So a third of people who said they admitted to shoplifting also said they did it within the past year. 9 out of 10 say inflation is the cause. Walmart, the most common store reported in the survey as being stolen from. What do you think? Have you ever stolen? I promise not to tell. If so, what?
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2: I'm upholstering an old couch and chair. 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
1: So what exactly do you need to do to win our flyaway to the Bay to see Bruno Mars live in Halle with Ray this fall? 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
1: Me not working hard. 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
1: Good afternoon, Wade, and today, taking off. 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

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It's Carly and Duncan. Happy Thursday. Thanks for hanging out. And if you've got a smart speaker nearby, tell your smart speaker to play us and listen live.

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1: 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I don't know for sure, but...
0: Ooh, that sounds so good.
1: They're arriving at Walmart next week. So keep an eye open for that.
0: Okay.

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1: And the lineup is pretty incredible.
0: I know. I'm excited to hear how it is from people who have gone. Here's Olivia now with Drop Dead.

0: 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Parisha won our trip to go see the Backstreet Boys, and that trip is this weekend.
1: Oh my gosh, are you serious?
2: 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And speaking of Saturday, you can win a trip of your own.
0: Mm-hmm. Starting Saturday, you can win a trip to go see Bruno Mars in the Bay Area of California.

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0: in the middle of the Mix Music Marathon on Mix 97.9. It's Carly and Duncan, super excited for Wednesday. It's when Post Malone's new album is coming.
1: I haven't heard anything about it yet, but I'm pumped to hear it.
0: It's called The Eternal Buzz. There's going to be 40 songs.
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0: 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What word do you hate? Like, is it the word moist?
1: Okay, let me think about that for a second, Carly. I've got a couple, I think.
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1: Duncan, do you have any word in particular that you hate? Because I've got the most hated words in the English language.
2: I hate undies.
1: You hate the word undies, really?
2: Yeah.
1: Why?
2: I don't know. I just hear the word undies and I just, it's underwear. Or if you're a woman, it's panties.
1: Okay, we've got some chats coming in of your most hated words. Jill said moist, unless it's talking about cake. Amber said belly.
2: Belly?
1: And panties. Belly is a weird one. But I can kind of see, I don't know, like if anyone ever described your, like my belly, I'd be like, ugh.
2: Or sometimes you'll hear an adult say like, I have a belly ache. And it's like, really?
1: It's like, are we five?
2: Yeah, exactly.
1: Anyways, coming back around to the most hated words in the English language. The top three are squelch.
2: What's a squelch?
1: Squelch is like a sound. Like, I don't even know that I can make
2: like
1: a sound.
2: Like a squeal?
1: No, it's like, it's wet. It's more wet than that.
2: Okay. I need to hear a squelch now.
1: Look it up. People also hate the word phlegm.
2: Oh, okay. That's a
1: gross one. And then the number one most hated word in the English language, of course, is moist. Did you find a squelch?
2: Squelch sound effect on YouTube. Here we go.
1: Yeah, that's a squelch.
2: I don't think I've ever used that word in my life, but I'm going to start using it now.
1: Oh, God.
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1: Girl, what are you doing?
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1: What are you doing?
0: 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Yeah, I know.
1: It's pretty quick.
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1: I'm upholstering an old couch and chair. 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
2: Is it a pedal one?
1: Yes!
2: When you got time to do all that?
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2: House train a puppy.
3: All that.
2: You're going to be refinishing furniture at
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1: you're
2: time.
1: Right, Kelly. 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
2: What how about that no. three-pack you got to burn through by, before the end of the year? 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
1: Thank you. Hey, that's what I'm trying to do, Trey. I'm trying to make my daddy proud. His birthday is...
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0: Mm-hmm, a trip for two to go see Bruno Mars in California. 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

0: 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It's Carly and Duncan. 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

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I would love to see a Hercules live action remake, and the person who voiced Meg in the animated version has someone in mind for who she would want to play Meg in a live action remake. We'll talk more in 10.

It's Mix 97.9. It's Carly and Duncan. I know you're sad that we have to stop the Mix Music Marathon, but tomorrow, though, okay? We've got two of them, noon with Deanna and 3 o'clock with us. So make sure you're back here tomorrow on Mix 97.9.

0: Portland's number one hit music mix, Mix 97.9. There's a lot of live action remakes that have been happening, right? Of very famous Disney animated movies. Mm-hmm. One that has not been done yet is Hercules, which would be amazing as a live action remake. That would be so fun. And the person who voices Meg in Hercules already has an idea of who she'd want to play Meg in the live action remake.
1: I mean, I've been subtly saying Zendaya, but now I'm just gonna say it. I'm just gonna say it. And probably Tom and Zendaya, who I have never met, are filing for the restraining order right now. But honestly, I don't even care. I feel like the world needs it.
2: Filing a restraining order. The clip goes on and on and on, and this woman just gushes about Zendaya.
0: Oh, she was like, I've seen her since Zendaya, since she's started acting as a teenager. She's amazing, statuesque, which is exactly what Meg is supposed to be in Hercules, mm-hmm. You know? And Zendaya's got, like, the perfect look to play Meg. She'd be able to have the right sass and attitude, and it would be so good.
2: Yeah, I agree. That'd be great.
0: Now, if a live action Hercules comes out and it's not Zendaya, like, I'm not going to want to see it. You know, like, we're not, no.
2: You're like, yeah, but.
0: Yeah, but it could have been Zendaya. Yeah. So, like.
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0: go see the Backstreet Boys in Vegas, which is, that trip's coming up Saturday. She's taking her daughter with.
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0: I hope so.
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0: Yeah.
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0: Coming up on Saturday as well, you could win a trip to see Bruno Mars in California.

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0: 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We want to send you and your best friend to the Bay Area of California to go see Bruno Mars. You got some time, though. You go check out San Francisco.
1: Oh, and lots to do there.
0: Oh, yeah.
1: Fisherman's Wharf, the Golden Gate Bridge, all of it.
0: Absolutely. You could win this trip starting on Saturday.

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0: 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Something you might not know about me is that I like to play video games in my spare time.
1: What game are you playing right now?
0: I'm playing a game called Outbound.
1: Okay.
0: Right now. There's a lot of stereotypes and misconceptions that come with being a gamer, though.
1: Nerd.
0: But there are some things that make us great partners. We'll talk more in 10 minutes.

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Are you ready for another stretch of all music, no commercials? 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
1: Some people may not know that I play video games in my spare time sometimes. I'm a gamer. But there's a lot of misconceptions that come with being a gamer.
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1: 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Sure, I could see that. 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
1: 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On Tuesday, she wrapped up her four shows at Madison Square Garden. 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
2: I'm upholstering an old couch and chair. 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
2: 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Hey, that's what I'm trying to do, Trey. I'm trying to make my daddy proud. 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

0: This is the Basin's number one hit music mix, Mix 97.9. Parisha is going to see the Backstreet Boys in Vegas on Saturday. She won our trip, and also...
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